0: heart is beating to a rhythm.
1: So, DJ Ilham, because of you. Ich mach schnell mal weiter hier, und zwar habe ich hier,
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0: 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You can forget a thousand faces.
1: Na, was Neues? Ja, Pitbull, Pütjens, Rose. One person walks into the room. One more damn, okay. You're asking for one more.

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I still remember the piano playing the same old melodies. The late night crowd was wild and loud, but then a shot outside the

Hello guys, it's Angelo Bisanti here, and I want to thank you all for watching this video. If I made you smile or sing or maybe even dance in the past few minutes, please subscribe to the channel, leave a comment below or put a like on it, and don't forget to hit the notification bell so you can get all the updates. With that said, thank you again, and I'll see you all next week with a brand new cover. Bye!

far been where the lost men be. And hell came close, but it couldn't take me.

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1: I saw you standing on the corner. You look so big and fine. I really wanted to go out with you. So when you smiled, I laid my heart on.